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0: Alt 94.9. At this point, every band has to have a documentary. Nickelback has one that's pretty good. And Oasis, we're going to see theirs in September. I'm Mike Jones. We heard them a couple minutes ago before Nickelback and Edge Hill, the Oasis documentary. It's not just going to show the tour. It's not just going to be a concert movie, but behind the scenes, how Liam and Noel reunited after being apart for so long, what brought them back together, everything. I cannot wait for it. September 11th, the Oasis documentary is coming.
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Scar tissue from the Red Hot Chili Peppers. Are you going to watch the Killers this weekend? We have the final of the Champions League on Saturday with Arsenal versus PSG, and the Killers are going to play the kickoff concert. You want a great band to get everyone hyped up. The Killers, they are definitely the band to do it.

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1: Misery Business from Paramore. It's Mike Jones with you. You know, we always have the exclusives for you. We just had Haley Williams for our latest iHeartRadio live session. Great interview and performance. You can see a bunch from that if you hit up Instagram at iHeartRadio. And then starting on Monday, we're going to kick off our 250K USA giveaway. 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

sorry. Radio 94.9. It's been a while from Stained. I'm Mike Jones. I don't know what your plans are for dinner tonight, but it is National Hamburger Day. Don't ever have to twist my arm to have a burger. I always like different stuff on it. I'll switch it up all the time. I know some people like it the same way every time, but I'm feeling like a barbecue bacon cheeseburger. That might be the way to go tonight. Back to Friends with Somber.

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Not going to lie, I started the show tonight with that Fall Out Boy song because this is like one of the songs I start my emo night sets with. And it just felt like I had to get myself in the zone a little bit. My name's Alex Mack. Got you new Sublime.

0: Radio 94.9. Wearing my Alanis Morissette tour t-shirt right now, so that felt right. It's Alex Mack. If you've got a like vintage kind of like thrift is not the right term. You know, like the stores that sell like old band tees or like old video games, kind of like the nostalgia type stores. That's where I got the Alanis Morissette shirt. If you've got one that you think I should check out, hit me up. I love recommendations. You know, I talk about like food a lot, I know. But if you have recommendations for cool stuff, whether it's a store or stuff going on, you can always add me on Instagram and just like DM me, right? I love like being a real person and like being a part of the community. So hit me up. Just at Alex Mack Live. It's Alex, MACLIVE.
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1: Okay, I made such a mistake last night. It's Alex Mack. I got to own up to it. And I appreciate the feedback. I was, I host Emerging All at your new music show. I guess I misspoke and accidentally said Muse instead of Modest Mouse when I was talking about their new song, Picking Dragon's Pockets. But I got a DM from Jay calling me out, and I respect that. You look, sometimes we make mistakes. They both start with M. And I'm sure I played both of those songs on the show last night. But hey, I appreciate it. And to make up for it, this is actually Muse right now, their new one. Let's be with you. I'm so embarrassed. It seems.

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What's going on? 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

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I hope you're not as chronically online as I am to the point where this is relatable, but just in case, you're ever on Instagram and like clicking through Instagram stories or whatever, and then you accidentally watch the story of like your ex or situationship or, you know, your sworn mortal work enemy or something like that. You're like, oh my gosh, I can't believe I just, now they're going to see that I watched it. And see, this is how I overthink. It's bad. But hey, Julia Wolf right now. So I was called in my room.

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1: What's going on? It's Alex Mack. Look, I'm not in the financial position to just like up and take a random trip to like the UK, but did you see that Good Charlotte's going on tour and bringing Yellow Card as like the supporting band? That, I mean, well, okay, pretty easy to justify a trip with that. New Yellow Card right now. This is Better Days.

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What's going on? It's Alex Mack. 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

Radio 94.9. What's going on? It's Alex Mack. I just watched a video of Sublime performing at the big Slam Dunk Festival in the UK. It looked incredible. But I thought it was funny in the video, Jacob, the lead singer, was like hopping back up on stage and he just has this like perfect imprint of like a lipstick, like kiss mark on his cheek. Like, classic. This is the new Sublime right now, the title track of the new album that we're getting next month. It's Until the Sun Explodes.

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1: Been sorting through the requests, but make sure, you know, you get yours on too. 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

SoCo's Radio 94.9. Sometimes I feel like I complain to you a lot here. It's Alex Mack. Look, this is a safe space. I watch a lot of food content on like TikTok and Instagram, but dude, there's this one British guy, and he's always like, oh, I'm not going to do a British accent. I almost did. He's like, I'm so hungover. Like, I got to make a hangover meal. And then he like pulls lobster tails out of his fridge. He's like, I'm going to make a lobster roll. I'm like, you and I live very different lives, friend. Like, if I'm hungover, I'm like getting McDonald's lobster tail. That's insane.

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You know, we play a few somber songs here on the station, and every time I hear one and, like, pay attention to the lyrics, I'm always like, aren't you 20, maybe 21? Like, who hurt you? Poor guy. He's like, been through it. This is somber right now. Song's called Homewrecker.

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1: I would venture to say that the All-American Rejects are like bigger than ever. How cool, like, okay, honestly, how cool is that for them? It's 2026, and I think for a long time people were like, yeah, you know, I love Gives You Hell and Move Along and Dirty Little Secret, but now it's like this whole new record, these huge tours. It's just really cool to watch. This is Edge Hill right now, a band that I think is really blowing up. This song's called Double Take. Maybe

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1: Okay, have you seen Spider-Noir? It's like the Nick Cage black and white like new Spider-Man series. I've only seen the first couple episodes, but dude, so good. Like, you have the option also to watch it in black and white or like basically Technicolor. Watch the black and white. It is stunning. I'm also a giant nerd and love Spider-Man, so I might be a little biased, but like, come on, it's Nick Cage and he's Spider-Man.

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1: I've been going through like old Warped Tour videos because, you know, Warped Tour is like back this summer. Did you know Eminem, who we just heard, played Warped Tour in 99? Yeah, that's a good YouTube rabbit hole to go down. Hey, Death Cab for Cutie right now is their new one called Riptides.

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take my hand and come with me, because you look so fine that I really want to make you mine. I say you look so fine that I really want to make you mine. 4, 5, 6, come on and get your kicks. Now you don't need a

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1: I hope you have someone in your life who's as brutally honest with you as my barber is to me. 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Hey, new one from Dirty Heads right now. 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Yeah.

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I think if you've listened to my show before, it's Alex Mack, you know that I love talking about food, right? I'm always trying weird food combos and new restaurants, whatever. But I think this is where I maybe am drawing the line. I saw this video today on TikTok. Somebody was like, "Here I am seasoning my hot dogs before I grill them." I was like, excuse me, you're seasoning your hot dogs? Have you ever, okay, be real with me. Have you ever once in your life seasoned a hot dog? That feels crazy, right? Sublime right now. This is Ensenada.

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What's up? 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

Radio 94.9. I love seeing bands that, like, I really believe in and who work so hard, like, achieving success. You know, it's, in a weird way, I feel like I'm proud of them. Like, this next band, I'm going to play Young the Giant. They just got their first, like, number one on the Billboard Alternative Charts. Like, and I love Young the Giant. This is so well-deserved. Such a special moment for them, for this song, their new one. It's a different kind of love.

0: 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Hey, what's going on? It's Alex Mack. I would love to get some more requests on for the show. You know, I got Emerging Alt, your new music show, coming up here in a little bit at 11, but still time for, you know, your song, right? Or your band. 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Obviously, whatever the band or song is, you hit send, it comes right to me in the studio.
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1: Okay, I realize I'm validating my millennialness here. It's Alex Mack. But do you remember a spot where like people would have birthday parties? And not Chuck E. Cheese, but like just sort of not like a ball pit. I'm talking like ladders and slides and little roly things and bungee stuff to climb on. What was it called? Discovery Zone? Do you know what I'm talking about? Whatever happened to Discovery Zone? I imagine it's probably a giant liability now, but man, what a blast from the past. I just watched a video about it. Yellow Card right now. This is Better Days.

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What's going on? 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

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What's up? It's Alex Mack. It really is like this point in the night where I really start to remember like all the inconveniences I have put on myself earlier in the day before work. Like, okay, usually I forget either to, you know, put my laundry from the washer into the dryer or start the dryer. Not that bad today, but I did just remember I have all of my clothes just on my bed right now, which is going to be a nightmare after work. So I'm going to distract myself, maybe you too, with Dexter and the Moon Rocks right now. This is freaking out.

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Friendly reminder, here in just a few minutes, got your new music show about to kick off. My name's Alex Mack, your host of Emerging Alt, the new music show with a full hour of all the best new stuff coming up at 11 o'clock. 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
1: I don't know about you, but this week has been such a challenge. I think it's, you know, anytime there's a three-day weekend, it's always, like, so confusing getting back into the swing of work, and then I haven't been sure what day it is, but I can tell you it's officially Thursday night, and basically almost the weekend, and I'm ready for it. But the good news is we got this full hour of new music to get us right into Friday. I'm talking Sam Fender with Olivia Dean. That song, Rain Me In, is so good. I'm going to play that for you tonight. We got Yellow Card and Good Charlotte. Our iHeartRadio On the Verge artist, Mother, on the show tonight with Buffalo Traffic Jam, The Last Dinner Party, Jutes, Julia Wolf. And if you're thinking to yourself, like, I don't know all these artists, that's kind of the point. Me introducing you to new music every weeknight at 11 here on Emerging Alt. So let's go ahead and start now with this new one from Cannons, Starlight.

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1: Every now and then I see collaborations where I'm like, that makes the most sense. Like that one. That was Sam Fender and Olivia Dean. Song's called Rain Me In here on Emerging Alt. This next one, another great example of that. I mean, like, how are you supposed to argue with Yellow Card and Good Charlotte on the same song? It's Bedroom Posters.

cannons to start the show. So chime in, you know, let me know what you want to hear more of. If you have any questions, comments, I don't know. You can ask me a personal question if you want, but do your best. Just hit me up on Instagram. If you haven't added me yet, it's at Alex Mack Live. It's at Alex, M-A-C-L-I-V-E.

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1: That's a band that is going to be huge. Like, I can feel it. Bridget Calls Me Baby. Song's called Slumber Party here on Emerging Alt. I mean, honestly, you know, the same thing could be said for all these bands. That's the whole point of the show, right? Playing you the best new artists that are kind of blowing up right now. No, you know, no question here. Our iHeartRadio On The Verge artist absolutely having a moment. This band's called Mother. Song's called My Love. So long.

0: much time.
1: Doco's Radio 94.9. That band's called Buffalo Traffic Jam. That was their song Fool's Gold here on Emerging Alt. My name's Alex Mack. I actually just watched like a live performance of them. And I think it's cool every once in a while to have bands like that where they just kind of seem like regular people. And I mean that like as such a compliment, right? I feel like sometimes we're used to seeing super flashy, like, you know, big rock star energy, untouchable celebrity vibes. So it's nice to see, you know, it's like, oh, I would have a beer with those guys. This band's called The Last Dinner Party right now. One of my favorites. This is Count the Ways.

Radio 94.9, like very high on my list to see live. That was Jutes, their song It Takes Two. This next artist, one that I had like heard about, right? You know, like kind of blew up on TikTok a little bit. Finally started like really paying attention to the lyrics. Oh my gosh, dude. Just incredible. This song is from Julia Wolf. It's called In My Room.

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0: God and the Broken Ribs. That's Jack White on Emerging Alt. My name's Alex Mack. Let me know what your favorite has been so far. Which, you know, I honestly do feel like that helps me. Even just like a quick little, you know, like talk back on our free iHeartRadio app. If you hear a song, you know, just hit the little talk back microphone. You know, tell me your name, where you listen from, whatever the song was you liked, because that way I know to play more of it. You know, whether that was Jack White or Julia Wolf, Jutes, The Last Dinner Party, Buffalo Traffic Jam, any of the songs from tonight, chime in. You know, be a part of the show. Send me that talk back whenever you want. Just make sure, again, to tell me your name, at least where you're listening from. That way I know you're a real person.
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1: in color. That song's called Headlights here on Emerging Alt. My name's Alex Mack. Modest Mouse back in a big way. I think Modest Mouse is one of those bands where you think of like one song, you're like, oh yeah, Float On. Like, yes, but also all their other stuff. And this, like, go back, especially if you like this new song, listen to some of their old stuff, because I'm so excited for the new record. This is Picking Dragon's Pocket.

Radio 94.9, Temper City. That was Self-Aware here on Emerging Alt. My name's Alex Mack. I tried really hard tonight to get a lot of like the newer, and I don't like to say up and coming, but you know, sort of like the bands you might not have heard yet, or you know, bands we don't typically play here on the station on the show tonight. So hopefully you found something you like. Remember, we do this every weeknight at 11 o'clock. I love this song. This band Clarion. This is Hello Juliet.

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1: You know, Adidas announced the pet kits right around the corner from the World Cup, because that starts on June 11th. 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

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My name is Tammo. We just posted some new music news that you've got to see. Just hit us up on the socials, Facebook, Instagram, X, at Radio 94.9.

Radio 94.9. Got in an argument with my coworker. Well, it wasn't an argument, but I think they thought I was being rude because they offered me a slice of pizza. And I was like, oh, do you have ranch? And they didn't. And I was like, oh, I'm good. 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You know what I mean? 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Should I apologize?

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Radio 94.9. I never do this, but I kind of want to go into a vibe. So pop punk right now. Yellow Card, Good Charlotte, Bedroom Posters, then The Offspring after this. Then right after that, we'll do a little dance party with Tame Impala and the Gorillaz. Yeah, it's a vibe.

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1: 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But if you're new to Somber, it's a good one. 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
1: That is Edge Hill, who I'm so pumped to finally see live tomorrow. 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
1: It feels surreal that we're entering the last weekend of May. 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
1: I don't know how I feel about flavored beans unless they're jelly beans, but Bush's is doing different canned beans for you this summer. 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

Radio 94.9. Foo Fighters announcing they are going to perform Power to the People. They'll play with Tom Morello and Dave Matthews and Bruce Springsteen. They announced the show for this October right outside of D.C. as sort of a protest for peace.

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1: Okay, I'm so excited about this because when I just think of Fresca, I can taste the crispy grapefruit essence and it kind of like goes to your nose first. 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Yes, please. My name is Tammo. This is Yellow Card and Good Charlotte. Bedroom Posters.

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I'm going to play you Ed Chill right now, who I'm so excited to finally see live tomorrow. If you care to check him out and see what that live experience is like, I'll be posting on my Instagram. My name is Tammo. My Instagram, it's Tammo Time. It's T-A-M-O Time.

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All right, we got just over an hour. 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
1: I don't know if you were here a few hours ago when we were talking about weird food that, like, why are companies even doing it? Bush's Baked Beans. You see these new summer flavors? Rocket Pop flavored baked beans? Yeah, like the popsicle, cherry, lime, and blue raspberry. That's happening. So is an apple pie baked beans. Dill pickle is egregious enough, but okay. At least it's all savory, but all that's happening.

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1: My name is Tammo. 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

Salt 94.9. And just like that, it's Friday. Yeah, good morning to you. I'm Shroom. Hopefully it was a short work week for you. I'll rock you awake now with Alice in Chains. It's Man in a

0: Alt 94.9. Thanks for listening. My name's Shroom. The Pentagon has released a new batch of previously classified UFO, now called UAP, Unidentified Anomalous Phenomena. Files include over 50 videos and documents. And the material was declassified under an order from President Trump. Among the highlights are infrared footage showing unidentified objects flying near U.S. aircraft, including one captured by the Coast Guard in 2024 and another recorded over Syria in 2021. One video appears to show a sphere moving over a populated area before shooting off into the sky. In a written account, a U.S. intelligence officer described two glowing orbs flying alongside a helicopter and later chasing fighter jets sent to investigate. Despite the unusual encounters, the Pentagon says there's no evidence of extraterrestrial activity, but admits many cases remain unexplained. So far, more than 200 UAP-related files have been released as part of an ongoing transparency effort that's drawn massive global interest.
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1: Sum 41. I'm Shroom. Hey, what do you wish you could say to your boss but can't? Now's your time. Let him have it.
2: I wish I could say to my boss that I am smarter than you. 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And you can learn a thing or two from me. But since they're paying you the money, I'll sit quietly.
1: You know what? 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It's Tame Impala's Dracula.

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1: My name's Shroom. You ever go out with somebody just to get a free meal? Well, it turns out a lot of people have. A new survey shows that nearly 4 in 10 American adults admit to going on a date just for the free food. Another 27.5% haven't done it, but would consider it. And only 32.6% have never even considered the idea. While dating has always been expensive, a new survey suggests that a lot of people feel the cost of dating is starting to feel increasingly high. The average American spends $93 on a first date.
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0: Alt 94.9. My name's Shroom. Blue Moon Brewing Company is finally making its beer live up to its name by turning it bright blue for this weekend only. At participating bars in more than 30 U.S. markets are going to serve a limited edition blue version of the brand's signature Belgian white ale as part of a promotion from parent company Molson Coors Beverage Company. If fans can't find the colorful brew at a local bar, the company is also sharing a recipe online for a specialty cocktail called the Bright Side of the Moon that can be made at home. The playful campaign leans into the fact that real blue moons are not actually blue, while giving beer fans a colorful twist on the classic drink.
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America's longest running Red Lobster restaurant, located in Florida, is now closed. The restaurant, which was located in Tallahassee, opened in 1970. Well, this Red Lobster location closed its doors this past Sunday. It comes after Red Lobster previously closed dozens of locations across the country before filing for bankruptcy in 2024.

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1: Soundgarden guitarist Kim Thiel says that they are currently completing an album built from unreleased recordings made with Chris Cornell before his passing back in 2017. I cannot wait to hear it. No word on when it'll be out, though. Soundgarden's Black Hole Sun.

0: 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Thanks for listening. My name's Shroom. Celebrity Wheel of Fortune is returning for season 7 on ABC this fall. But fans are also going to get 10 brand new streaming exclusive episodes on Disney Plus and Hulu starting June 12th. Of the special episodes are going to feature celebrities competing for up to $1 million for charity before eventually airing on ABC as well. Now, celebrity contestants include athletes like Freddie Freeman and Cameron Hayward, alongside stars such as Hasan Minhaj, Kristen Kish, and Jordan Sparks.
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1: 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My name's Shrum. What do you wish you could say to your boss, but can't? 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Go ahead.
2: 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I'm talking hand-holding. 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

0: 94.9 Oasis Champagne Supernova. There's a major new documentary that chronicles their highly anticipated Oasis reunion that's coming to theaters, yes, select IMAX and standard cinemas worldwide. This film's going to feature rehearsal and backstage footage, as well as the Gallagher brothers' first joint interviews in over 25 years. It's coming to theaters on September 11th.
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1: My name's Shroom. A Chinese startup is claiming to have built the very first genuinely functional AI-powered pet translator. It already has over 10,000 pre-orders. Meng Xiaowei says its wearable device, which clips around a pet's neck, can interpret cat and dog vocalizations, emotions, and behavioral cues with an accuracy rate approaching 95%. It's priced at about $118, and the gadget generated intense debate almost immediately on Chinese social media, as you can imagine. I mean, skeptics pointed out that the company founded back in January hasn't released a single independent study or accuracy test to back up its headline claim. All it has offered so far are promotional videos of colorful speech bubbles appearing next to meowing cats and barking dogs. Despite that, the device secured $1 million in seed funding.
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Rivers Cuomo has leaked 15 cover songs from his archives, including tracks like Michael Jackson's Billie Jean and Nirvana's Lithium. The Weezer frontman uploaded the lo-fi acoustic covers to YouTube under the playlist title Random Covers.

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1: Paramore's Misery Business. Paramore's Hayley Williams doing a amphitheater and stadium run titled the Hayley Williams Show Tour, expanding on her solo live performances. The tour supports her third solo record, Ego Death, at a bachelorette party. Stone Temple Pilots, Big Empty.

0: Alt 94.9. My name's Shrum. A West Palm Beach man is accused of using a battery-powered chainsaw to cut through the hurricane-resistant front window of a card shop in Lake Park, Florida, and making off with roughly $12,000 worth of Pokemon cards. 33-year-old Clayton Warren first tried a rock, but switched to the chainsaw after it didn't work, leaving a blood trail behind him in the process. Surveillance also showed a man matching his description had visited Collection Realm 2 days prior, apparently casing the store. Investigators used license plate reader data to identify and arrest Warren at his home, and he now faces burglary and grand theft charges.
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0: Alt 94.9. Hooters is trying to go back to its original beach-themed roots, as its CEO says the chain wants to be seen as a relaxed, family-friendly neighborhood restaurant again. He says the brand drifted away from that image under private equity ownership after 2001, pointing to overly sexualized uniforms and operational changes that he believes pushed customers away. Well, the company recently regained control of the brand after Hooters of America filed for Chapter 11 bankruptcy last year and is now updating uniforms, going back to some of the original menu elements and working to rebuild trust with families and longtime customers. Despite the chain's reputation, its CEO insists Hooters has always welcomed families, saying many locations regularly serve parents, kids, sports teams, and community groups.
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1: Harry Styles as it was. 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The Spin Doctors and Two Princes.

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1: Evanescence going under. Evanescence is going to release their new album 1 week from today. It's called Sanctuary. Good morning, I'm Shroom. Here's Beck. It's Loser.

0: Alt 94.9. The first teaser for the Baywatch reboot is out. Series star Stephen Amell dropped the promo on his Instagram page. And this clip includes glimpses of Amell, Brooks Nader, Livy Dunn, and Jessica Belkin all rocking the iconic red bathing suits. Filming's underway with the series scheduled to premiere on Fox in January.
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Lenny Kravitz. He plays a Bond villain in the new video game 007 First Light. It is out now for all gaming platforms. I ordered a copy. It's supposed to come later today, just in time for the weekend. Looking forward to playing it. The game looks amazing. You can see the trailer that shows Lenny Kravitz's character. You can find out more about the game, 007 First Light. Posted up now, the Shroom Blog. It's Imagine Dragons with Radioactive.

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Always nice to get in a little dance for the day. All right, no doubt. Still rocking out the Sphere. Everything just looks so gorgeous. Everything I see on social media. It's just a girl. I'll take requests here in just a few minutes. Happy Friday.

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1: Better Days. That is the latest from Yellow Card. And TGIF, man. It came so quick this week, didn't it? It's already Friday. If you got a lot of fun things planned for the weekend, awesome. If you've got nothing planned, that's cool too. I'm like on the both sides. You know, I enjoy doing fun things, but at the same time, every once in a while, when you don't have anything on the calendar and you can just chill, that's always nice too. Today, I got a bunch of great tunes for you. I got some fun stories. We'll do random facts, rock news. 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
1: I had read a long time ago that the Offspring, when they were trying to figure out, you know, if a song was good or not, they would share it with their kids in the morning and then have them go play and do things and whatever. And if any of the kids were singing any part of the song later on in the day, they're like, ooh, we're going to go back to that one. You know, you remember things. Catchy. It is the kids aren't all right.

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1: Glycerin from Bush, always one of my favorites. And you'll always see on Instagram a picture of Gavin, like, shirtless, singing that song to thousands, you know, in the crowd. I've seen a lot of them. Death Cab, 1 week from today. New album is out next Friday. Song is called Riptides.

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It's Mel Taylor. Shout out to Foco. Right now, getting the drop on some new music right here on Radio 94.9.

with me because you look so fine that I really want to make you mine. 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
1: Coming up, two songs. We'll take a look at your random facts for the day. How about, why was Tetris invented? Who almost played Tom Hanks in Big? And what mammals cannot jump? It's Third Eye Blind.

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1: Let's take a look today at your random facts. So Tetris was actually created in 1984 by a researcher in artificial intelligence who wanted to test the power of computers. That happened in the Soviet Union. How about Expedia, Hotels.com, VRBO, Travelocity, Orbitz, Hotwire.com, Cheap Tickets, oh yeah, and Trivago are all owned by the same company, Expedia Inc. Robert De Niro turned down the part in Big that eventually went to Tom Hanks. That would have been a very different movie. There are only a handful of mammals that cannot jump, like elephants, sloths, hippos, and rhinos. And the word scientist was only coined in 1833. A philosopher named William Whewell created it to professionalize science and separate it from philosophy. That is a look today at your random facts.
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1: Were you singing out loud? I was singing out loud, and I, like, got caught off guard because I was thinking about the song, and I was at a friend's wedding not that long ago, and that was, like, the biggest hit song of the night. Everyone was singing it, from grandmas to kids, everyone. We'll get a new Killers record sometime next year. 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
1: You know what? You might have just needed that for today. Did that feel good this morning? We'll do some Lovely the Band. It's Broken. This is a request for Cecilia. She's working today.

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So not next Friday, but the next. So exactly 2 weeks from today, we'll get the new Sublime album. It's their latest, Until the Sun Explodes.

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1: Bring it on, Outkast. That just is like a good Friday song. Thanks for your request today. I appreciate it. And honestly, just whatever you have going on today for your Friday into your weekend, thank you for listening. Much love. It is Oasis. It's Wonderwall.

0: Alt 94.9. Edge Hill with Double Take. And right before that, did rock out some Oasis, who is one of my ultimate favorites. And you know what? I'm just going to put this out there. Feelers, thoughts, ideas. So for the Super Bowl next year, you know, halftime, there have always been rumors about Oasis maybe performing. They usually don't announce who's going to perform until about September, October, you know, once the season starts. But I'm just putting the vibes out there. How nice would it be to see Oasis rock that out in between their tour? Because they will announce a tour. And it does look like they're working on new music. They haven't officially came out and said exactly, you know, what the plan is. But taking a little break after crazy last year. They've got their new documentary coming out in September. So I'm sure in due time. I would love that, though. Just a thought.
1: 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Bike sputtering on me.
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1: I tried to do this song at karaoke before, and I know that I've told you before, but it was a disaster. 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

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Sometimes I'll go look up a band. I'm like, oh, when did these guys start? And then I see 2004. I'm like, oh my gosh, they're soon to celebrate their 25th anniversary as a band. It's Young the Giant. It's Different Kind of Love. New music.

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Radio 94.9. It's Green Day holiday. We're always looking for that next holiday. You got Juneteenth the next, and then you got the 4th of July. That's a big one. 36 days away.

0: Radio 94.9. I want to talk groceries for a minute, and it is a very touchy subject right now because things are so expensive. You know, I saw recently a gal, she found a receipt in her mom's drawer she was cleaning out. 2006, compared it to, you know, just regular grocery items, eggs, bacon, things like that, to now, and it would be $300 more. It's craziness. I mean, I shop at 3 or 4 different grocery stores to get the best deals for my family, what we get. So now, this dynamic pricing is popping up everywhere. It's the electronic, you know, shelf labels. 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

Radio 94.9. You know, I would say that Somber has had a pretty awesome year. He was nominated for Grammy Best New Artist, I believe, but didn't get that one, but he did get 3 iHeartRadio Music Awards. And then just this last week, 2 from the American Music Awards. 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

Kristen 94.9. You know why? This is just a fun song. And I feel like any Smash Mouth song reminds me of summer for some reason. I'm not exactly sure why, but somewhere in the brain. And, you know, we're just right about there. It is Neon Trees. It's Everybody Talks.

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Listen to this random story. A dog, yes, a dog accidentally shot a woman with a shotgun at a convenience store in Nebraska. The dog just jumped on the loaded gun and it fired. It did hit a woman in another vehicle in the arm, but she is okay. The police are investigating, so it's possible that the owners of the dog and the gun are in trouble. When I first saw that story, I read it like four times. Yes, the dog fired the gun. It's Weezer.

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Radio 94.9. Coming up, two songs. We'll take a look at your rock news for the day. We've got something new and live from Metallica. Dave Grohl is sharing his barbecue soundtrack. And Coldplay's Yellow hits a big milestone. It's Semisonic. It's closing time.

0: No Coast, so Radio 94.9. Let's do your rock news for the day. Metallica has released official live footage from their show in Athens, Greece. It looks awesome and gorgeous. They did King Nothing. The band's next live show is in Zurich, Switzerland. They've announced the remastered reissued 2 of Reload, which is set to be released on June 26th. I mean, it's cassette, vinyl, DVD, memorabilia, all sorts of cool things. Plus, a fan-voted ranking has named Metallica's Master of Puppets as the greatest 80s heavy metal song, surpassing iconic tracks, of course, by Ozzy and Iron Maiden and Judas Priest. But those are always up for debate. Dave Grohl has curated a playlist for Apple Music Summertime Sounds series. It's titled Dave Grohl's Summer Cookout Jams, and he loves to cook. And there's 45 songs from the Beatles to Zeppelin, Stevie Wonder. He said all the things he loves to listen to while out barbecuing. And Spotify recently released data on the most streamed songs of all time. Coldplay's Yellow making the list with 3.7 billion streams on Spotify, but actually never made it into the top 10.
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1: So the old drummer of Hole, she just recently put up a Kurt Cobain t-shirt for auction, and he gifted it to her. 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
1: It's Blink 182, all the small things. 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

Alt 94.9, Iris from the Goo Goo Dolls. When you start the show with that, you know it's going to be good because of the Nick Cage vibes. That song being in City of Angels, of course. I'm Mike Jones. Well, let's talk about Cage because he's not just the man right now. He's Spider-Man with the new show. We'll get into it in a couple minutes. Yellow Card, Better Days.

0: Alt 94.9, Animal I've Become from 3 Days Grace. I want to talk about the spider that Nick Cage has become. He's now Spider-Man on the new show Spider-Noir. Just came out on Prime Video. If you haven't watched it, I'm a couple episodes in. It's really fun and a whole new take on Spider-Man. And Cage, Nick Cage said that doing this show, it's been a lot of fun. Very challenging, though, because he's only done movies. This is his first time with a role on a television show, but he killed it. And already there's talk about season two and everything. Spider-Noir, it is it right now.
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Buddy Holly with Weezer. I'm Mike Jones. I like what Sublime did. They debuted a new song by playing it in the lawn next to a Taco Bell. The video's really funny. It's on their Instagram, at Sublime. That's what I'm going to do. Next time I have any big news, I'm going to announce it in the lawn next to a Taco Bell. Bring me a chalupa and a Mexican pizza. I've got news for everyone. Well, we're going to hear Sublime with Until the Sun Explodes right after Good Charlotte.

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1: Meant to Live from Switchfoot. I'm Mike Jones. Who's your favorite movie monster? 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Frankenstein, Freddy Krueger, the werewolf, maybe Chucky from Child's Play, or Pinhead from Hellraiser. I've always loved Dracula. 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And we got the new song from Tame

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Alt 94.9. No doubt they're continuing their residency in Vegas, and that's definitely something you can do if you win with our 250K USA giveaway. Go to Vegas and see them. Well, I'll tell you how you can win some big bucks starting on Monday. We'll get into it in a few minutes. What's up with the 250K USA giveaway?

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1: Hosier certainly has the right idea for the weekend. A drink sounds A-OK right about now. Too sweet. I'm Mike Jones. Well, we've got the plan starting on Monday. Not just to skip past the weekend, but this is a very good reason. Because starting on Monday, we're kicking off the 250K USA giveaway. We're giving away $250,000 over the next couple weeks, starting Monday, leading up to the Friday of 4th of July weekend. 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We'll kick it off with chances at 8 a.m., 11 a.m., 2 and 5 p.m. with the 250K USA giveaway.
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1: You sounded great singing along with House of Pain and Jump Around. Let's keep it going with Jimmy Eat World, The Middle. I'm Mike Jones. I'm actually going to be seeing them in 2 weeks. I'm going to Chicago, going with my man Khan, and we're going to have a good time, so you can watch out for everything. If you're not following me on Instagram, I'll have a ton from the Jimmy Eat World show and all my nonsense at Mike Jones Radio.

Alt 94.9, So Cold from Breaking Benjamin, and then we have The Neighborhood with Sweater Weather on May 29th. Sure, why not? We're going with it. Hey, it's fall and winter somewhere, right?

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1: Nirvana and Lithium. I'm Mike Jones. I'm blown away by this. I saw this interview with Ben Gibbard from Death Cab for Cutie, and he was talking about running ultra marathons. And the picture with the interview has been at the finish line of a 100-mile race, and his time was 27 hours and 15 minutes. To run nonstop for 27 hours, I'd be dead. I wouldn't even make one full hour in there. Riptides, Death Cab's new one.

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Green Day's doing Basket Case this afternoon. And how about Trey Cool going one-on-one with John Stamos? They had a drum off. I got to tell you all about it in a couple minutes. Back to Friends, Songbird.

0: 94.9. Weezer Island in the Sun. That's what Friday afternoon needed to get us into the weekend, right? I'm Mike Jones. Well, another thing that the world needed, we didn't know we needed it, but we got it, and now we realize we did need it, was Trey Cool from Green Day. We heard them a few minutes ago doing a drum off with John Stamos. Trey Cool and Uncle Jesse went head-to-head at the Bottle Rock Festival the other day. It's really fun stuff. They were having quite a time. Everyone was loving it. You got to take a few minutes and watch this. Actually, a bunch of stuff from Trey and his day at Bottle Rock, between playing with his band, the Chin Chins, hosting on the culinary stage, the drum off with John Stamos. It's on his Instagram, at Trey Cool.
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Radio 94.9. Got to wait till September with Pearl Jam. I'm Mike Jones. They said they have their new drummer. They're going to keep it top secret, super hush-hush. 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

0: Alt 94.9. It's Stained and Outside of the Smashing Pumpkins right behind him. I just got to talk to Billy Corgan. We had a really fun conversation, not just about music and everything with the Smashing Pumpkins, but also wrestling, because Billy owns the NWA. And I had to know, Billy Corgan, if you were in the ring, what's your finishing move?
1: My finisher, gosh, it would have to be something off the top rope, you know, because I'd have to get up there and pose, make the people angry first, and then jump on my opponent. But you'll never see me doing anything crazy in a wrestling ring. I'm happy to stand behind the camera on that.
0: Yeah.
1: On that thing.
0: He'd be a great bad guy. Billy Corgan would really do it up. Maybe we'll see it one day. Who knows? But my interview with him, you could see that. Everything with the Smashing Pumpkins and all that's going on right now. Watch that on my socials at Mike Jones Radio.

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All my life, we're getting loud with the Foo Fighters. And we just had the Foos for one of our iHeartRadio specials. Haley Williams as well. Next up, it's going to be Shinedown. 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